All the things that we've been through, you should understand me like I understand you. Now, baby, I know the difference between right and wrong. I ain't gonna do nothing to upset our happy home. Oh, you get so excited when I come home a little late at night, because we only act like children.

other. That should be so easy to do. Oh, you get so excited when I come home a little late at night.

think about the generations and to say we want to make it a better place for our children and our children's children so that they know it's a better world for them and think if they can make it a better place.